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0: 前面要过冰谷，向导告诉他们这里是神的宫殿，不能大声说话，否则会触怒山林。
2: 我们是科学考察队来拜
3: 神
2: 的。
3: 不，没有人敢得罪神的。如果你要不遵守规矩的话，那我就不在了。
2: No one dares to irritate the gods. If you don't show respect, he will refuse to be our guide.
4: 站起来了，走。对不起，我们得退回去了。
2: We need to turn back to the ice slope now.
5: Why?
2: The path is too narrow here. There's no room for us to cross.
5: Mr. Jones, this is a matter of dignity. If we give in, these wolves will never take us seriously later on. We've got to show them who we are. We're not beggars. Tell them 5 minutes to give way.
2: 把道让开，
4: 空手的，
2: it is an old custom
4: that those who are not crazy
2: should give way to those who are.
5: Well, then I believe it's time for a new customs.
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1: It's been a long time, Hedgeman.
2: Tory, 你好。
3: 罗克曼先生，又来捉蝴蝶了。
1: I regret that I'm here to require you to surrender immediately.
2: 立刻投降。
1: And also to ask you to provide His Majesty's forces with grain.
2: 并提供一批粮食和肉。
1: Also, it seems you've more than enough butter around here.
2: 我看您这里的素油也多了些。
3: 糌粑和肉，我们还要留着过冬。
2: They need the grain and meat for the winter.
3: 如果多余的话，还可以去喂狗。
2: Surplus is for the dogs.
3: 这些素油。那是留着敬佛的。
1: Our main force is marching toward Lhasa. The armed forces of the Tibetans have been destroyed. The war is over.
2: 这次战争已经结束了。
3: 罗克曼先生，你的面前是什么
1: ？Tell me, what?
2: 什么？
3: 是藏族人。
2: 是 Tibetans。
3: 只要还有一个活着的藏族人，
2: one Tibetan alive.
3: 这场战争就不会真正结束。
1: How can you reject the civilization that we can bring to you?
2: 科学和文明，
3: 我很遗憾，就是这种文明吗？
1: We believe Tibet should be set free.
2: 我们认为
1: so that your people can enjoy freedom.
2: 和自由。
3: 藏族是这个，
2: there is Tibet.
3: 汉族是这个，
2: there is Han.
3: 回族是这个， 蒙族是这个。还有满族、维族、许许多的族，既然我们的祖先把我们结成一个家，家里的事就不到您的家来管了。
1: It seems we have a communication problem, Hedgeman. Is there another way I can make myself understood before it's too late?
2: 我们只好换个方式下船了，仇人。
3: 我们恭贺您的文明。罗克曼先生
2: will be waiting for us.
1: Sir!
0: 头人拒绝了罗克曼的劝降，率众拼死抵抗。英军闯入了寺庙，举枪射击喇嘛。混战中，雪儿负伤倒下，格桑背起雪儿向古堡跑去。一阵乱枪打来，洪老六用身体护住头人的女儿，枪声响后，洪老六满身弹孔。